Hey, that I miss you, I'll stop if I could. Oh, am I just not an ecstasy? So I can forget you as much as I should.

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A cutie? 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She is more than just young and beautiful. She is more than just a girl. She is a bonbon.

0: 把这种飞线完全控制不了，身上怎么看没 A 就是 K 就是 E What You don't even know can make it 从没见过哪个人不对 like me You don't even know can make it Welcome to the Tiger House baby
1: Mr. Tiger 电话太忙请您稍后再拨 Sorry